you're up when the rooster crows. Clock in when the whistle blows. 8 hours ticking slow.

0: country, man.
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0: It's always on 5 in Margaritaville, come to think of it.
1: Yeah, I heard it did.
0: You've been there, haven't you?
1: Yes, sir.
0: I've seen your boat there.
1: I've been to Margaritaville a few times.
0: All right. Well, that's good.
1: Stumble all the way back.
0: Okay. We just want to make sure you can keep it between the navigational beacons.
1: Between the buoys. I got it.
0: All right. Well, it's 5 o'clock. Let's go somewhere.
1: I'm ready. 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
0: Let's get out of here.
1: I'm gone.

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0: Jamie DeCharles, listen to Cass, a.k.a. You Done Me Wrong. Sandy V all the way.
1: He said my whiskey tastes like

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0: And that was a good show last night. That crew was pretty switched on.
1: It was weird getting to the gig yesterday at home.
0: Yeah. Good crowd, though. It was good.
2: Are you guys in a band or something?
0: Yeah, we're the Roadhammers.
2: Hey, Dale. You ever hear of the Roadrunners?
0: Roadhammers.
2: The Roadjammers.
1: Roadhammers.
2: Coat Jammers.
1: The Road Jam... The Roadhammers.
2: Are you local?
0: We get around. 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
1: We get around.
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1: Hey, can I hear that one more time? One more time.
0: One more time.
1: Please.
0: One more time. One more time. One more time.

right, 6 o'clock is the time, and a good morning for those of you up and at 'em. Sun and clouds for this morning. Winds from the south at 23 kilometers and feeling a lot more like plus 22. And for this afternoon, chance of a shower. Winds from the southeast at 30 kilometers and feeling a lot more like plus 31. And for this evening, it's going to be cloudy with showers. Winds from the southeast at 26 kilometers and feeling a lot more like plus 28. And overnight tonight, cloudy with showers. Winds from the south at 15 kilometers and feeling a lot more like plus 20. So that's a bit of your current condition, and sounds like we're going to be having a little bit of some rain this afternoon, but we'll find that out. And anyways, everybody have a good day today and drive safe wherever you're heading out to. Here's Don Williams with Lord, I Hope This Day Is Good.

Well, a friend of mine named Steve Goodman wrote that song, and he told me it was the perfect country and western song. I wrote him back a letter and I told him it was not the perfect country and western song because he hadn't said anything at all about mama, or trains, or trucks, or prison, or getting drunk. Well, he sat down and wrote another verse to the song and he sent it to me, and after reading it, I realized that my friend had written the perfect country and western song, and I felt obliged to include it on this album. The last verse goes like this here. 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

Alrighty. Agenda shots us at the beginning. Let's give a quick send the shots at the beginning. 8:08 is the time now. Had to make a quick trip before I jumped online here. Alright. Aja, Sagi Bagagi, the Sai Nishanasha Jang Suyang is the 29th. The 29th, I'm sure, is today. Yeah. Yeah, it is. And it is day 5 for IBMS, and buses will be on the road. So you're going to need to slow it down. Friday today. And a bit of your current condition before I move right along. Mix of sun and clouds. Winds from the south at 23 kilometers. Feeling a lot more in warm weather. Plus 21 for this morning. So in all quick, that was chance of a shower for this afternoon. We'll find that out a little later, I guess, when lunchtime comes. So the show is over. Winds from the southeast at 30 kilometers. So in the summit, feeling a lot more in hot weather or warm weather, plus 31, depending with the rain, with the mix of rain. And so now it's cloudy with showers for this evening. So this winds from the southeast at 26 kilometers. So Nishanashan is also a mushtum beachabok, feeling a lot more in warm weather, plus 28 for this evening. The Bukuka cloudy with showers for overnight tonight. Shawanung with him with Asoshanan and doing winds from the south at 15 kilometers. So Nishanashan is a beachabok, feeling a lot more in warm weather, plus 20. For overnight tonight. So that is a bit of your current condition, and buses are on the road, so you're gonna need to, yeah, it's nice outside, really nice outside, so try and enjoy your day and try and have a great one. Yeah, have a good day. Alrighty, so Sleeping Giant Two Step is what I'm trying to say with Ramsey Ray here on 106.

Ranavat Mizave Nish Adokit. Yeah, Sleeping Giant Two Step. Thanks for the heads up there, bro. And a good morning to you, bro. Holy man. Yeah, good to get a heads up like that. Yeah, Naja, I Zabigiza say. The 29th of May is what I'm trying to say. All right. So now we get getting on Friday today. So now today's day 5 for IBMS. And buses are on the road. So you're going to need to slow it down when you meet up with the buses. Any other heavy equipment, slow it down. Yeah, hoping the grader does Lake Road South and North today. I hope so. Oh, man. Yeah, roads are pretty rough out there. Man. Alrighty. So I'm going to move right along with some more fiddle here with some Clifford Shorting. Here's some Constitution Breakdown.

Alrighty. Okay, and that was a little bit of some Clifford Shorting with Constitution Breakdown for you. As I'm a Dasochanij also said, Wayne is Kipkos and Shosadwayne 8:17 is the time now, and buses are on the road. And a good morning, Sandy Bay, and all nations far away. Yeah, it's good to hear from you again. Yeah, that's right. As an Anuija today, Friday today. Yeah, and everybody try and enjoy your day as much as you can like I try. Okay, so that's all you got to do in order to have a good day. All right, so try and do that and enjoy your day. Alrighty. I'm going to do a birthday request here to my godson here, to Logan. Yeah, and it's coming from Gene Bolio, and he's celebrating his birthday today and wishing Logan a very, very happy birthday, sending lots of love out to him on this special day. To the moon and back, lots of love out to you there, Logan, and a good morning, my boy. And Gene wants to send him a birthday special, all for you there, Logan, on 106.

request from Logan. Ajanish and Ashan Anand Sidhwagane, Skip Kosan Ashot Sidhwagane, 25 is the time and buses are on the road, so slow it down when you meet up with the buses. Drive safe out there and slow it down to a stop when those red lights are flashing. Good morning, Sandy Bay. I just had to say that because I know most of you are just probably got your meningo on and then your skinjigong. Yeah, so go wash your face and wake yourselves up. Is all you got to do. All right, so do it up. And we'll play some more fiddle. I'll perk you up with some more fiddle here with some old-time waltz with Mark Morris here on 106.

Lawrence Teddy Boy Hool, a little bit of some Devil's Waltz, old buddy of mine. Yeah, then it's some nuts to do. You ask if we could send a shot to do. 8:30 is the time, and buses are on the road. It is day 5. I just now is you at noon Friday today, and it is the 29th of May. Yeah, so try and have a great day, everybody, as much as you can. You know, try and be, keep that respect inside you is what your family taught you. And we'll play some more fiddle with some Apple Blossom Waltz with Cliff Made Washing.

8:39 is the time now, and for vehicles out there, please slow it down. There are kids being picked up on the road and on driveways, so to the vehicles out there, to slow it down. Slow it down to a stop when those red lights are flashing. Drive safe out there is all you got to do. No need for speed. There is kids that are getting ready for going to school and waiting on buses on the road, so slow it down out there. Okay, here's St. Anne's Reel. Here's David Chokin.

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8:58 is the time now. And a good morning, Sandy Bay. And also a request out to good morning, Lillian. You got to get up. You too, Dustin. No time to be sleeping not this day. Get up. Alrighty. Yeah, you got a request to do that for you. Yeah, so get up and wash your meningo on. All right, and yeah, smoke shops will be open pretty soon, and want to try your luck pretty soon. And don't forget your key if you're going to check for mail. All righty, so you got nothing else doing but to sit back, chillax, throw the key away, and keep it locked here on 106.3 FM. Yeah, and if you want to hear a song, don't hesitate to call the request line at 204-843-2614, and I'll gladly help you out with that. Okay, if you want to make a request or you want to hear your song, do it up. By request, here's John Denver with Country Roads.

9:31 is the time now, and a good morning, Sandy Bay. Oh, yes. Smoke shop's open if you're wanting to purchase your brand. Come on down. And I wonder if a new batch came in yet. Yeah, they usually come in on Fridays. Yeah, cigarettes are always being brought in Fridays here at the smoke shop. So new batch should be in. Yeah. So come on down. Want to try your luck? Don't forget your key. All right, and if you haven't got your social assistance, maybe you could head on down to the band office and go pick it up. All right, I guess we're going to move right along with some more music. Like a wrecking ball here on 106. Here's Eric Church.

little bit of some Keith Urban with the Grace of God. All right, new batch are outside. Yeah, they're just coming in now. Yeah, so new batch of cigarettes are at the smoke shop. So if you're wanting to purchase your brand, come on down. You should be in the house and try your luck. And don't forget your key if you can check for mail. Here's Ella Langley with Chosen Texas by request.

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And it'd been a while, so it was on my mind. Well, I saw him walk in with his cowboy hat. And I thought to myself, I could use some of that. His boots like glass on a sawdust floor had moves like nothing I'd ever seen before.

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don't like the way

All righty then. 10:32 is the time, and a good morning, Sandy Bay. All right, yeah, TGIF, it is Friday, Nonwegiat, Noam Friday, and everybody's got to enjoy themselves as much as they can. Yeah, who's going to watch Montreal play tonight? They're not doing so good so far. Today is the time that they have to put those sticks down and start playing like hockey, you know? Real hockey, not playing like they were just getting on the ice or something. Yeah, I'm wishing that at least the Canadian team to, you know, go to Game 7 even. Oh, yeah. And the Golden Knights are waiting for that. Who's ever going to win? And it's possible that Hurricanes could beat the Canadians tonight. But it's up to the Canadians to be passing that puck around like they always did, you know, and make the plays. Yeah, well, I hope Canadians win tonight so they could. I like to watch a nice tight game, you know. Oh, man, I like watching that. Yeah. Any game, any sports game, I love watching those. Yeah. Alrighty. So, yeah, so new brand new batch of 2028 came in. Yeah, new batch of cigarettes came in. So if you're wanting to purchase your brand, come on down. Want to try your luck, come on down. Don't forget your key. You might have to go back and get your key to check for mail. Alrighty. Yeah, so we're going to move right along with some more music here. So if you want to hear a song, like I said earlier, you know, want to hear a song, you want to do a request, just don't hesitate to call the request line at 204-843-2614 is the number to call. Here's Pure Love. Here's Ronnie Millsap.

Brady. 10:40 is the time now, and a good morning, Sandy Bay. Good to hear from you. Oh, yes, and we are back on track here again. And I got a walk-in request from DJ Patricia out there, and a good morning to you there, Patty. Yes, a very, very good morning, and enjoy your day just like everybody. Oh, yes, you can't go wrong. Yeah, and she wants to send a song out to all the listeners out there. Yeah, that's right. And she wants to listen to Sarita Richard, our very own Sarita Richard, with No Damn Good here on 106.

yes, beautiful voice. 10:44 is 45 now. 10:45. 10:45 is time now. Oh, yes. And, everybody try and have a great day. And don't forget to watch hockey tonight. Yeah. And the way Canadians are playing, you know, I just can't stop thinking about it. The way they're playing is they're not doing so good. Yeah, they need to be playing like the way they always played, you know, passing that puck around to their teammates. Yeah, not to the other team. They've been just shooting the puck anywhere. Have you noticed that? Holy jeez. Yeah, it's like when the Hurricanes, when they skate towards them, and it's like, this guy's going to hit me. He's going to ram me on the boards. They just shoot the puck anywhere. Holy jeez. Yeah, but I hope they put on a good game tonight. Yeah, be nice to see a game 7. But it's possible they could turn. There's always a round table around, right? Yeah, so. But anyhow, I'm going to move right along by request here. And to the ladies on Lake Road South, coming from Rupert Richard out there. And he wants to send the ladies of Lake Road South a song with some T.G. Shepherd. With I Loved Them, Every One. Especially to Samora, and he misses her.

Alexander McKay Jr., Come Save Me, a beautiful song. 10:56 is the time now. So I just want to give you, like if you walking around, like if you have achy feet and stuff like that, you know, I think the kind of shoes that you need to get are Skechers, the walk kind. Oh man, and they feel good. They feel good. Before, I used to get these Dr. Scholl's shoes that when I was walking around, and they do feel comfortable, but not as comfortable as these Skechers, I'm telling you. But they are a little costly. They are a little costly. I guarantee you, if you want a good walk, you know, you do a lot of walking, get Skechers. These shoes are really, really good. They feel really, really good. It's like you're walking on a soft ground, real soft ground, and feels good. Yeah, get yourself Skechers, I'll tell you. Yeah, really comfortable and very, very light. And the soles in those shoes are really, really good. Yeah, so we were in Brandon. We were in Brandon, and I'm wearing these Dr. Scholl's shoes. And so my wife, my daughter, and we were in Brandon at the mall there, and they were shopping around. So I figured I was sitting in the vehicle. So I figured I'll go check up where boats they are, but I can't seem to walk too far sometimes too, and so I walk in, and sure enough, they were just right where you walk in the shoe area there, you know, at the far end of the mall there. So the wife told me, just, you should get shoes, your shoes are just worn out. Yeah, they were worn out. Like, I wear shoes till until they break. Yes. So she told me, buy yourself shoes. So I look up. The first thing I notice is these Skechers. And I'm looking at the list there. There's for running, walking, for sports, you know, and stuff like that. And I seen the walking part there. So these are the shoes that I spotted right away. And then, so, okay, then I told her. And they happen to be on sale, too. They're at $79.99. You know, half price. Kind of like half price. And they were like $159 or $169, something like that. But they were half price. And so I asked one of the workers there. And I was looking at the shoe, and I was, come here. With my finger, you know, telling this worker, and he comes, I need these shoes. What size? I'll get 10s, I told her. So we went, and then as soon as I put them on, and then I stood up and I took a walk. Oh, the feeling is good. The feeling, I guarantee you, you got to get Skechers. They're really comfortable. You know, no aching feet, no, you could walk for a distance with those, I'm telling you, without aching feet. But me, at my age, you know, oh boy. But anyways, yeah, just giving you the heads up, if you're wanting to get yourself shoes, you have got to get yourself Skechers. Yeah, look for the top there, it'll say walking, for walking, you know, if you're doing a lot of walking. So these are the first ones that I spotted up on the wall there, and I told them, yeah, I'm getting these ones. So I'm still wearing them, and they feel good. I guess once it kind of, you know, the how your feet are set, the I don't know if they're gel or, but they feel good. They feel good. It kind of marks how your feet are
inside the shoe, but oh man, they feel good, really good. I just thought I'd let you know about that. If you ever looking for shoes that are comfortable, these are the kind of shoes that you need to get. Yeah, and they feel really good. Really, really good. Yeah, it's good for you. It's good for you. For your health, too. Oh, yes. All right, Ajab Ejik said the beginning. It's Kibu Kotsim with Das Rosh Ejik said the beginning. 11:01 is the time now. And, what else was I gonna. Oh, for some of you, I'm no quick. Could be a chance of a shower for this afternoon. I don't know. We'll find out about that. I'm still kind of thinking about this weather here. Sometimes the weather and kind of different, you know. And for this evening is also cloudy with showers, and overnight cloudy with showers. But we'll find that out today. Okay, just giving you a heads up on something of the weather that, but the southeast wind is what we're getting. 30s and then the 26, and then overnight is the 15. All right, so the phone, keep that phone ringing. I will answer you. Okay, I'm gonna play some Derek Miller with "Call an Angel Down."

0: old song. Need your assistance to be in asking because some of that social magic says being 11:07 is the time and moving right. Keep that phone ringing. I'll get right to you. Okay, yeah, 50 beautiful years together. Johnny McIver and Evelyn. Oh, man, 50 beautiful years together. And today's their special day and happy anniversary to you, Johnny and Evelyn. And, oh, man, 50 years. Awesome. Love you guys. And to Evelyn, from your sweetheart, your honey bunch, wishing you a happy anniversary there, Evelyn, from your hubby. And we'll always be together, he says, forever and ever and always. Yeah, oh, 50 wonderful, beautiful years. Wow. And I want to send you a little bit of "You're My Best Friend." I'm sure about that. And I'm going to send the two lovebirds a little bit of the wedding song with Together with Joey Greg Rash. All for you lovebirds and a happy anniversary, you guys.
1: You placed gold

Still the same, eh, Johnny? Yeah, from the day we met our women. Yeah, the love is still there. Oh, man, yeah, 50 wonderful years. Wow, that is a long time. Lots of love there, that's for sure. Right on, right on. Man, happy for you guys and happy for all those that are been together for years and years. Yeah, that's the way it's got to be. That's the way it should be. Oh, man, that is so perfect. So perfect. All right, so I'm going to move right along by request here, and this is going out to Tanisha, Trinity, and to Denisha and Zeta, coming from my goddaughter, Adrian Sutherland, out there. And have a good day, my girl, and want to send her babies a little bit of love story, drinking in L.A., and some chosen Texas. Here on 106.

Yeah, we got 3 tickets to the Brand Van concert happening this Monday night at the Pacific Palisades. You can all in if you want to answer a couple of questions. Mainly what is

Nation, I see what Dawson said the way, Nanskip, of course, and Dawson, social magic said the way, and 11:26 is the time. Alrighty, gonna move right along, and also celebrating an anniversary today is Kelly.

0: little bit of your My Best Friend with Don Williams, and also to Kelvin and Holly. Want to send happy anniversary to Johnny and Evelyn, and they also want to send them a little bit of some Black Velvet Waltz, and for you to get up and dance to that one there, Johnny and Evelyn, by request. Happy anniversary, guys. Love yous all.
1: You placed gold

0: Oh, 1:30, 11:37 is the time now. And that was a little bit of some You Are My Sunshine going out to Fatty, Bean, and Cheeky, and Barty, and Little Man. Come from Matilda. Yeah, come from Cuckoo, I would believe. Cuckoo, Matilda, or Mom. And yeah, probably. And also, Matilda wants to send one to Elvis Pocket with a double T. With always love you there, bro. She goes, yeah, always love you, bro. And wants to send him a little bit of I Like Beer.
1: In some of my songs, I have casually mentioned

0: love beer.
1: All right. And I got a request here to Grandpa coming from Joe with some Apache here on 106.

0: Okay. All right. As I need to do in Eskipuko, some dots or she needs to do in 12:02 is the time. So I got time to do a bingo package finally. I finally got a got the time, so I'll do a bingo package at about 12:15, 12:20, around that time. Okay, so keep it locked, and if you want to win a bingo package, plus your name will be put into a draw for the Dolphin Fest that's coming up in June. Alrighty. 106.3 Bonanza Blackout. Cumulator sitting at $1,877.75. Someone left some change. Alrighty, so stay tuned for that, and I'll see what I could come up with. Alright? So here's another shot of some gator for yous out there. Some gator bolio with old habits.
1: Here she goes.

Alrighty then. Good afternoon, Sandy Bay. All right. I said the beginning is 12:11 is the time. Just got a heads up. Morgan gave me a call there, and they can't get the water level to come up at the water treatment plant due to people filling up swimming pools. Okay, if the people out there can stop filling up swimming pools, if you have any, they're having a hard time trying to keep it up to try and get it to a level. All right, so if anybody with swimming pools, maybe shut your hoses in order for the water treatment plant water level to come up. There you are, having a problem with that. All right. Okay, keep it locked, peeps, because I'll see what I could come up with for the bingo package. Here's Lost and Found. Here's Brooks and Dunn by request.

Me da so she would also said wegen es gibt kurz me da so she needs to be in 1216 is the time. Yeah, I just got a heads up, just got a call. There's a hose with a bunch of water coming out of this there was a house that was burnt down and he's been trying to get to the band office to get someone to shut it down, to there's a bunch of water seeping out of it. It's at 438 Lake Road South. So if any of the workers out there can hear me, if you could do something to stop that water gushing out of the line, water line, I guess you could say, that was hooked up to the house that was on fire at 438 Lake Road South. That's where MacArthur, Kogayatma, just around MacArthur's place there, you know, Arthur, around that area where Bully, around that Bully, PJIAT. If someone, any of the workers can hear me, to go shut that, to somehow stop that, the water line that's gushing out right now with lots of water. I just got a call from Terry Rillette, also known as La Bum, and he said he's been trying to call for past 2 weeks if someone could, water's building up there and lots of water coming out of that hose, he said. So if any workers could make their trip to go try and shut that line down, okay, if you could do it up. Alrighty. I wonder if I should go to a song or two, and I'll see what I could come up with for the bingo package. So stay tuned for that. Stay tuned for that, okay? Here's Alan Jackson with Who I Am.

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It starts a-jumping every evening when the sun goes down. 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

0: wants to play? Ha ha. 106.3 Bonanza Blackout. Accumulator sitting at $1,877.75. Plus, sales could be yours tonight. Who wants to win a bingo package? Just call the request line at 204-843-2614 is all you got to do. Yep, yeah, and win yourself a bingo package. All right, so call it in. Call it in right away. And we'll see what we could do. Alrighty? Right away, Shamak. Does anybody want to play? Come on, ring it up. If not, then I'll just move on. I'm going to give you only... Oh, you're lucky. You are lucky. Because I was just going to cancel it. Alright, I guess we're going to play. We're going to play. So here we go. Alrighty. Hello there.
1: Hi.
0: Hi.
1: Hey.
0: Hello.
1: Yeah.
0: Yeah.
1: Okay. Bingo ball.
0: Okay. Yeah.

0: there. 20, not it? No, it's not 20. No, it is not 20, but keep that phone ringing. Hello.
1: Hello.
0: Hello.
1: Hello.
0: Hello.
1: Yeah.
0: Hold on here. 32, let me check. 32 is not it? No, it is not 32. No, it is not 32. And it's not 20. Hello?
2: Nishtanashabajik.
0: 21, wait a minute. 21, not it? No, it is not 21. No, it is not 21, but it is a number. And we need that number in order to play Buckanaya tonight, right?
1: Nanamitna.
0: Yeah.
1: 50.
0: Wait a minute here. 50 is not it? No, it's not 50. No, it is not 50. But it is a number that we're looking for in order to play some Buckanaya, because if we don't find that number, then we got a problem. Hello?
1: Adaminokidan?
0: Nimadnashin, you win 44, right?
1: Yeah.
0: 44, just testing you. Hold on here. 44 is not it? No, it's not 44. But keep those numbers coming. Keep them coming. Don't give up. Do not give up. Don't give up is what I'm saying. Hello.
3: Number 7.
0: How do you say that in our language? I like the way you said that. Nijo Swiss 7, let me check it out. 7, not it? No, it's not 7. No, it's not 7. But give me a number. Give me a number to the bingo players out there. Come on and bring that number. Cause, hello? Midaswe number 10. Wait a minute. 10, not it? No, it's not number 10. No, it is not number 10. Nope. But it is a number that we have to find. I know someone's got it out there. Do you have it?
1: Yeah.
0: How much is that?
1: 37.
0: All right. I'm just making sure here. Hold on. 37. Let me check. 37 is not it? No, it's not 37. No, it is not 37. But we need to find that number. Hello. Nanamidnashinishosa. How much is that?
4: 58.
0: Just making sure. 58. Let me check. 58. Not it? No, it's not 58. No, it's not 58. But give me that number. We need that number in order to play some Buckanaya tonight. Hello.
1: Nanamidnashinishosa.
0: 38. Wait a minute. So wait a minute. 38 is not it? No, it's not it. No, it is not 38. But we need a number. We need a number. I'm sure someone out there has got it. Do you have it? Nesimidnashangaswe. How much is that?
1: 39.
0: All right. Hold on here. 39. Nesimidnashijangiswe 39 is not it? No, it is not 39. No, it is not 39. But give me a number. We need to find that number to play some Buckanaya tonight. Do you have it? Gudosimidnashinanan. Ekakwe 65. Wait a minute. 65 is not it? No, it is not it. But give me a number. We need to find that number. Someone out there's got it. I know it. Hello.
1: Nimitna
0: 40?
1: Yeah.
0: Okay, hold on. 40 is not it? No, it's not 40. No, it is not 40. No, it is not 40. Yeah, I want you to win this bingo package for tonight's bingo. Do you have it?
2: Nishtanashinanan.
0: Well, how much is that?
2: 25.
0: Okay, just making sure. Hold on. 25 is not it? No, it is not 25. No, it is not 25. But someone out there has got it. I know it, and they're trying to get through this line. Hello?
1: Nishtanashinish?
0: 22?
1: Yeah.
0: Okay, hold on. 22 is not it? No, it's not 22. No.

0: episode is not 22, but it is the number that we're looking for, and we'll play some Buck and I if you find it. Do you have it? None of it, Nashan Anand. 55. Wait a minute, bro. 55. It not it? No, it's not 55. No, it is not 55. Quit cheating, you. Don't say anything. Don't call me even. No, don't. Hello?
1: Hello? My name is
0: Nanamit Nashanijosa. How much is that?
1: 57.
0: Okay, just making sure. Wait a minute. 57? Not it. No, it's not 57. No, it is not 57. Yeah, a pretty lady walked in here, my pretty cousin. And she walked in here and... But don't call. Hello?
1: Nanamit
0: Nashigudasa. Hold on, 56. 56, not it? No, it is not 56. No, it is not 56. But give me a number. We need that number. We need that number. You got it?
2: Nanamit
0: Nashigudasa, 54. Wait a minute, bro. 54, not it? No, it's not it. No, it is not it. It is not 54. No, it's not 54. Hello. Nishanashigudasa. How much is that?
1: 26.
0: Hold on here. 26 is not it? No, it's not 26. No, it is not 26. Someone out there has got that number. I know it. Maybe this caller will find out. Hello.
1: Niswa.
0: Yeah. Number 3. Wait a minute here. 3 is not it? No, it's not 3. No. It is not 3, but we're still looking for that number, and if someone's got it, they got themselves a bingo package for tonight's bingo.
1: Niche,
0: number 2, hold on, number 2, not it, no, it's not 2, no, it is not 2. Yeah, cousin come in here and came and checked out what I was doing, and don't even call, I told her. Hello.
1: Good Shanish.
0: Good
1: Shanish. Yeah.
0: 62. Wait a minute here. 62 is not it? No. No, it is not 62. No, it is not 62. But keep those numbers coming. Someone out there has got that number. I know it. Do you have it?
1: Nisimitna.
0: 30. Wait a minute here. 30. Not it? No, it's not 30. No, it is not 30. Oh, man. Someone out there has got... Hello?
3: Nanan,
0: number 5. Number 5, not it. No, it is not number 5. No, it is not number 5. But give me that number, and we'll start some bingo tonight. We can't play bingo with 74 balls, that's for sure. Hello? How much is that?
4: 19.
0: Wait a minute. 19. Not it? No, it's not 19. No, it is not 19. But it is a number. It is a number. And you'll probably know what it is pretty soon. I'm showing my bro here. Hello. Nimit Nashin is what?
1: Nisha Aswe.
0: How much is that?
1: I am.
0: Nimit Nashin is
1: 47.
0: And. Adam and Oki then?
1: Nimit Nashin is Nisha
0: Aswe. Just playing with you. 47?
1: Yeah.
0: Okay, let me check. 47 is not it. No, it's not 47. Don't mind me, peeps, if I'm playing around with you, but yeah, we gotta have some fun here. Hello. What number is that?
3: 15.
0: Wait a minute here. 15 is not it. No, it's not it. Know what it? Hi there. I got a pretty girl now. It's here. Oh, open now. Now open. Garage 283? Today? Weekend 10 a.m. to 6 p.m. Cigarettes, gas available. Oh, man, right on. Okay. Thanks, Keely. Wow, pretty girl Keely came in here, and the garage is open, peeps. Garage is open. 283 garage is open. Hello?
1: Hello?
0: Hi.
1: Hi.
0: Hi.
1: Nishasa? Yeah.
0: What number is that?
1: 48.
0: Okay, just testing you. Wait a minute. 48 is not it? No, it's not 48. No, it is not 48. But keep those numbers coming. Keep them coming. Okay. Holy. Hello?
2: Hi.
0: Hi.
2: Hello?
0: Yeah, I'm listening.
2: Yeah, number 12.
0: How much is that?
2: Number 12.
0: How do you say that in our language?
2: Medasa Shanice.
0: You are playing around with me, I know it.
2: Yes.
0: You are good at that number. I like the way you said that. 12 is not it? No, it's not it. No, it's not 12, but give me a number. That's a good one. I like that. Hello.
1: Yeah.
0: How much is that?
1: 49.
0: Okay, I want you to learn, for the people to learn what you're saying to 49 in our language. And let me check. 49 is not it. No, it is not it. No, it is not 49. But I know that someone's got that number. Someone's got it. Do you have it?
1: Medasa Shebezik,
0: 11. Wait a minute here. 11 is not it. No, it's not 11. No, it is not 11. I know someone out there has got to pick up that number. You probably got it right.
1: Medasa Shebezik.
0: What number is that?
1: 63.
0: Wait a minute here. 63 is not it? No, it's not 63. No, it's not 63. Give me a number. Come on, we got to find that number. We need that number in order for you to play big. Hello? What number is that?
1: 69.
0: Wait a minute here. Okay, wait a minute. 69. No, it's not it. No, it's not 69. You're way off. Oh, I think I'm giving that away. 69 is not the number, though. Hello. How much is that?
3: 71.
0: Okay, 71. Wait a minute here. 71 is not it. No, it's not 71. No, it's not 71. But keep those numbers coming because we need that number. Hello? What number is that?
1: 45.
0: Okay, wait a minute here. 45, let me check. 45 is not it. No, it's not 45. No, it is not 45. Someone out there has got to find that number. I know you got it. And Garage 283 is open to the people out there. The beautiful people. Yeah, it's now open from 10 a.m. to 6 p.m. Cigarettes, gas available, and lots of the good. Hello?
1: Nasimit Nashigudosa.
0: What number is that?
1: 36.
0: Wait a minute here. 36. Is not it? No, it's not 36. Keep those numbers coming. Yeah, mean Shikmang Daswin, and give me some numbers is what I'm saying. I'm sure you got it out there. Hello.
5: Nijosamidnashiniswe.
0: How much is that?
5: 73.
0: All right, on. Hold on, you're 73. Not it. No, it's not 73. But keep those numbers coming. Keep them coming. I know someone out there has got that number, and, hello?
1: Nimit
0: Nashin. How much 42. Is that? 42?
3: Yeah.
0: Hold on here. 42. 42 is... No, it's not it. No, it's not Nimit Nashanish. No, it is not 42. Someone out there has got that number, and you got to give it to me. Maybe this caller will find out. Hello. Madaso Shaniwan? Madaso Shaniwan?
2: Yes.
0: How much is that?
2: 14.
0: Wait a minute here. 14, not it? No, it's not 14. No, it is not 14. Kani not a Shaniwan. No, it's not 14. Hello.
3: Nijos Midnashananan.
0: How much is that?
3: 75.
0: 75, top of the house. Wait a minute here. Top of the house, 75. Not it? No, it's not it. No, it's not 75. No, it is not 75. Someone please find that number. I need you to win that bingo package. Plus, your name will be put in the draw for Dolphin Fest coming up. Hello?
6: Nishanashanish.
0: Ah?
6: Yeah.
0: How much is that, bro?
6: 22.
0: Oh, yeah, perfect. Right on, bro. You said that really good. 22. Let me check. Is not it? No, it's not 22. No, it is not 22. But keep those numbers coming. Me and Shikmang Daswin, and give me some numbers is what I'm saying. Hello. Nishanashinaswe. Wait a minute. 23. Wait a minute here. 23. Not it? No, it's not it. It is not 23. It is not 23, but give me a number. Someone out there has got to find that number. Do you have it?
2: Niwin?
0: Wait, number four. Hold on here. Four, not it? No, it's not four. But give me a number. We need to find that number in order to play Bacanaya tonight. Do you have it? What? How much is that?
3: 67.
0: All right, wait a minute. 67, not it? No, it's not 67. No, it is not 67. But keep those numbers coming. It's not 67. Hello.
2: Nishanashaniwan? Yes.
0: What number is that?
2: 24.
0: Oh, yeah, okay. You're teaching them out there. That's good. 24 is... No, no, it's not it. It's not 24. But keep it up. Keep it up. You guys are doing really awesome out there. That's what I like. You guys can become bingo callers, too. Hello. How much is that?
3: 17.
0: Okay, just making sure. Just for the people to learn out there, too. That's 17. Not it? No, it's not 17. No, it is not 17. Keep those numbers coming. Don't give up. Try and get through this line to talk to me. Hello?
2: Bezik?
0: Wait a minute, Bezik. No, it's not it. No, it's not Bezik. It's not one. No, it is not one. But we need that number. But we need that number in order to play some Bakinage, right?
3: Nishwasa? Yeah.
0: How much is that?
3: Good.
0: Huh?
3: Eight.
0: Okay, wait a minute. Eight, let me check. Eight is not it. No, it's not eight. No, it is not eight. No, it is not Nishaswe. No, it is not eight. Hello.
2: Nanamidna.
0: Huh? Nanamidna. How much is that?
2: 50.
0: Okay, wait a minute here. I like the way you said that. You guys are doing really good out there. 50 is not the number. No. No, it is not 50. You guys are awesome. I like the way you're calling out the numbers. You guys are really picking up, I'm telling you. You guys are really doing really good. Hello?
2: Good Oswe.
0: Wait a minute. Six is not it? No, no, it's not six. No, it is not six. Hello.
3: Shangaswe.
0: What number is that?
3: Nine?
0: Wait a minute here. Nine, let me check. Nine, not it? No, it's not nine. No, it is not nine. But give me a number. We just need that number. And once we get that number, then you're a winner. Hello. Adam in Okadun, bro?
7: Medasa Singodasa.
0: Hold on, 16 is 16. Not it, bro. No, it's not 16. But give me a number. That's all I'm looking for is a number. Yeah, and it's not 16. Hello.
8: Gudasa mitnashi gudasa.
0: I like the way you said that. 66. Let me check. 66 is not it. No, it's not 66. But give me a number. We need to find that number. If we can't find it, then we can't play bingo. Yeah, can't play. Hello.
7: Medasa shingo nishasa.
0: What number is that, bro?
7: 18.
0: Wait a minute. Medas Ocean is Shosa. 18. Not it, bro. No, it is not 18. No, it is not 18. You guys are doing awesome out there. I like that. And for the people out there that are listening, they're learning a lot. And, hello?
7: Gudosimit Nashevejik.
0: Wait a minute. 61. Is not it? No, it's not 61. No, it is not 61. But you guys are doing an awesome job, but we got to find that number. Keep that. Uh-oh. It's buzzing. Here we go. All right. I thought something was happening to the line here. Hello.
9: Gudosimit Nashevejik.
0: How much is that?
9: 63.
0: Oh, right on. Atta girl. Hold on here. 63 is not it? No, it's not 63. It is not 63. But it is a number that we're looking for in order to play bingo. We got to find that number. Hello.
9: Nishaswe?
0: Nishaswe? Right on. You did good. Hold on here. 28. Let me check. 28 is not it? No, it's not 28. No, it is not 28. But keep those numbers coming. Hello. Nishanashizangas with 29. Wait a minute, bro. 29. Not it? No, it's not 29. Close one. That's a close one. Hello.
10: Nisimidna.
0: Wait a minute. 30. Not it. Now I know what the callers are doing now. Hello.
7: Nisimidanashivajik.
0: Adakidan?
7: Nisimidanashivajik.
0: 31. Wait a minute here. No, it's not, bro. No. Getting there. Maybe this next caller will get it. We'll find out. Hello?
9: Nishanashinijaswe? Yeah.
0: How much is that?
9: 27.
0: 27, wait a minute. 27, not it? No, it's not 27. No, it is not 27. But once we find that number and we got yourself a bingo package, do you have it? Adam in Okadun? What number is that?
9: 33.
0: Say it again?
9: 33.
0: Who am I talking to?
9: Sandy Richard.
0: The guessing lady. Yeah, you guessed it. It's 33. Yeah, you got it. You got it, Sandra. Yes, you are so welcome. You got yourself a bingo package, and plus I'll put your name in the draw for Dolphin Fest.
9: Okay?
0: Yeah. All right, then.
9: Okay.
0: All right. So try and pick up your bingo package anytime before 8 o'clock there, Sandra. Or otherwise, you're going to lose out on your bingo package, okay? So just giving you a heads up on that. Yeah, 33 was a number. And that's what I was waiting for, 33. And Sweet Keely came in here, and the Garage 283 is now open till 6 p.m. Yeah, they got cigarettes, gas is available, And cash only. Cash only. There is no ATM over there. It's got to be cash if you're going to go to Garage 283. It's got to be all cash. Until further notice, I would say. Okay, so, the garage is finally open. I'll go check it out after. Yeah, maybe when I get off, I'll stop on in and check out the building. Yeah, I heard they fixed it up really, really good. Right on. So, it's called the Garage 283. That's a good name. Yeah. Hey, I thought I came up with that number. Yeah, when they were fixing it up and they were looking for what to call the garage, and that's what I said, 283, and maybe they heard me or they... But that's what I was thinking. So it is Garage 283, the one just across the arena there. Yeah, so it's now open till 6 p.m. And this weekend it'll be open 10 a.m. till 6 p.m. Yeah, and they have cigarettes, they have gas. And I don't know, they should have maybe put if they have any like chips, drinks, you know, some snacks. But it's good. It's good. Everything's all good. Alrighty. So everything is all good. And so we're going to go to a song here. Phone is, keep that phone ringing. I will get to you. Here's the Blackboard of My Heart. Here's Hank Thompson.

0: you, don't you dare clap, huh?
1: All right, good one. Zeme ta social music se dobije neske bako se beži od dobije. 111 is the time now. Yeah, so the new store, the new garage, the garage SB283 is open. Yeah, that's right. The new garage is open, and it's got they got cigarettes, they got gas that's available, but they got no ATM, so you're gonna just need cash, money. Money is all you gotta take over there. Yeah, so it's open, and till 6 p.m. it says 10 a.m. to 6 p.m. Yeah, so that's open, and they're having a lunch break right now here at the smoke shop. They're having and they'll be open at 1:30. So just maybe another 18 minutes. The smoke shop will be open. Okay, so just to give you a heads up on that, and if any of the workers can hear me out there, where there's water gushing through a water line from a house fire that happened by Roland, Harry, Richard, there's a line there that's water gushing out, so if anybody out there could go take care of that part, all right, so do so right away, Shamak. Yes. And for people out there that are to stop filling up swimming pools for the water level to come up at the water treatment plant, so go shut your hose down for now and wait for the water level to come up at the water treatment plant. Okay, here's Beat of the Drum, here's Yoza.

All right, good afternoon, Sandy Bay. And it is good to hear from you, loyal listeners. 1:17 is the time. What was I going to bring up now? If someone could go take care of that line that's gushing out. I got a call from Terry Rillette or Richard, and he was telling me about the line gushing out for the past 2 weeks already. Maybe that's why the water level also is having a hard time to get up to level there. So if someone out there could hear me and go take care of that problem, will be good. Yeah, I'm sure there's a lot of good workers out there that'll go up there and do it. Okay. Yeah, so smoke shops should be open pretty soon now at 1:30. They are on a lunch break right now. They're on a lunch break, and 1:30 they'll be opening the smoke shop again. So I guess you got nothing to do but to sit back and listen to some old tunes. Here's Derek Maurice.

0: for each other and the respect that your family brought you, you know. And all of you are beautiful people. You have to be, you know. And like I mentioned before, where you get to an argument, you know, work it out. You know each other, talk it over. That's the only way things are going to work out, you know, instead of running around and hurting your family. And if you have kids, you know, be there for them. You know, they're our future, and they need mom and dad, you know. Try and make things work for each other, and everything will be A-okay. You know, you were brought up with respect, and you try and keep that respect inside you, and everything will be okay. And keep that love inside you as much as you can. Things will always work out, you know. Have a sit down. Sure, give yourself that space. If you get into an argument, give yourself that space, clear your mind for a while, and then a little later, you know, sit down and have a good talk and apologize and stuff like that. Yeah, we go through a lot ourselves too, you know. I've met my wife in 78, and I'm still with her because I said my vows. I got my wedding ring, and I'm going to forever keep it on my finger till the day I go. Yeah. You know, and I still love my wife from the day I met her, you know. And, yeah, we go through tough times ourselves. We go through tough times. We argue, but we talk it over after, and it really, really works out. You know, there's no need to be hurting the ladies out there. And you got to make things work. You know each other. Always close one ear and keep it inside your head where you could, calm down and stuff like that. You know, talking problems over helps a lot. If you could do that, and everything will be okay, you know. You're the person that's going to be the good person that you sit down and talk. You know, if it goes out the other year, you know, and, well, you got a problem. You got a problem, and you just got to work it out in order to close that one year and keep it what you're being told to keep inside your head in order to smarten up and wake up. All right, so that's all you need to do is, try and be there for the family, and the family will be there for you. All right, keep each other, be safe out there, and have a good weekend. And, my time's almost up, and DJ Stan will be taking over. And, just as much as you can, try your best to be there for each other and for everybody. You know, that's the only way things are going to work out for you. And do it up, be there for everybody. There's no reason to be hurting each other or anybody. Okay, so try and have a great weekend, and be nice to everybody, because your family brought you up with respect, and keep it inside you is all you got to do. That respect is all everybody needs. And keep it inside, and you'll be A-okay. I'm telling you. It really works. Yeah. Okay, love you guys. Until Monday, I'll be back on Monday. So have a great weekend. And DJ Stan, the man, will be taking over. Okay, so moving right along with the music. And I'll catch you another time on Monday. Well, Monday morning till afternoon. All right, you guys, everybody, have a great weekend. All right, enjoy yourselves and keep the love and respect inside you at all times. Here's Mr. Bartender, a little bit of Ron Richard.
1: Thank you. Well, this is a song I put together a while back, and I hope you enjoy it.

0: Mr. Bartender, a little bit of some Ron Richard for you.
1: Thank you, Ron.
0: You're welcome. All right, 1:41 is the time. And so, like I said, you know, be there for each other at all times. Help each other. Do what you can to make things right is all you got to do, okay? And you'll become that person that you were born to be from the start, you know, because your family brought you up. Yeah, and just think of your family and, you know, and everything will be okay. Yeah, the good times is all you got to think about. So, till Monday, and DJ Stan will be taking over. Till Monday again, I'll be back on. So, here's some Van Morrison with Into the Mystic. Yeah, by request here on 106.

1:46 is the time now, and so just want to mention that not to fill any swimming pools due to the water level. It is not keeping up there, but just when I got a call from Terry, also known as La Bum, and he said for 2 weeks it's been there was a burnt house. I think that was Bully's old house there that was burnt, and the line there, the water line, is gushing out with water. So that also could be the problem of the water level trying to keep up there. So if someone could, any workers out there could go check it out and fix that problem. And the community says, Gichimi Wich for helping out. Let's try and be there for each other and for everybody. We're all family. Let's keep it that way. All right, to all the bros and sisters, I'll say, and, you know, let's play this one with a little bit of Stand By Me for each other here on 106. Take care, everybody.

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Oh, there you are. Thank you, Jesus. Praise you, Lord. I'm going to try this song one more time. This is take 3.

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And we will be again with each other, because I know

0: right, you guys are listening to some Sanity Bay Radio. Time's now 3:13 p.m. Hope you guys are having a good one. Nice and toasty out there. I got Virginia here. She's going to be giving you guys the rundown on hepatitis. So here you go.
1: Good afternoon, Sandy B. So I just want to take the opportunity to talk about hepatitis A. There's been a lot of questions related to that. So hepatitis A is a virus that affects the liver, and the liver helps clean our blood, digest food, and store energy. So when it becomes inflamed or irritated by a virus, people can become quite sick. So the good news is hepatitis A is preventable with a vaccine, and most people recover completely. Unlike hepatitis B or C, hepatitis A does not usually cause long-term liver disease. If you do catch Hep A, you may feel much sicker than the typical stomach flu. So some people may need hospitalization for things such as dehydration, severe symptoms, or liver inflammation. If you get liver inflammation, you may feel extremely tired for several weeks or months even after you're over the illness. So Manitoba is currently experiencing an outbreak of hepatitis A, with cases increasing in several communities across the province, including Winnipeg. Public health officials are encouraging people to learn about the virus, know the symptoms, and get vaccinated. So hepatitis A spreads through what we call the fecal-oral route, which sounds pretty gross, and it likely is. That means that tiny amounts of stool from an infected person end up in another person's mouth. It sounds, like I said, gross. Sorry about that. But it can happen if someone doesn't wash their hands properly after using the bathroom and then prepares food, handles, any types of items, or has close contact with others. So examples of how hepatitis A spreads: so eating food that was prepared by someone who has hepatitis A and didn't wash their hands properly, drinking contaminated water, sharing food, drinks, or utensils that have been contaminated, changing diapers and not washing hands afterwards, living in the same household as someone who is infected, certain types of close personal or sexual contact. You don't get hepatitis A from coughing, sneezing, hugging, or sitting beside someone. It spreads when the virus gets into the mouth from contaminated hands, food, water, or surfaces. Hep A can last for weeks on surfaces under certain conditions. The best way to think about hepatitis A is that it's a disease spread by germs on unwashed hands. So good hand washing with soap and water is one of the most effective ways to stop it from spreading. You cannot catch hepatitis A from casual things like sitting beside a person or breathing the same air. But you can catch hepatitis A if an infected person doesn't wash their hands and leaves the germ on a surface, like a door handle or on a counter. A simple bleach solution will help with that. So just adding a little bit of, no-name bleach or Javix to your water to disinfect hard surfaces works. Symptoms usually start about 2 to 4 weeks after exposure, but it can take as long as 7 weeks for symptoms to appear. And this is why hepatitis outbreak is happening in Manitoba, because it's such a long period of time where an individual, from when they get infected to how long that they can expose that germ to other people. So that long delay is one of the reasons outbreaks can spread so easily, because people may not know that they've been infected. So symptoms can range from mild to severe. People may experience fever, feeling very tired, loss of appetite, nausea or vomiting, stomach pain, diarrhea, dark urine, pale or clay-colored stools, yellowing of the eyes or skin, known as jaundice. Some people, especially young children, may have very few symptoms or no symptoms at all. One of the most important things for people to understand is a person can spread hepatitis A for up to 2 weeks before they even start feeling sick. Again, this is one of the reasons why it's hard, like there is an outbreak in Manitoba and it's hard to catch that. So this is why we ask that people get vaccinated. We do have vaccine at the Sandy Bay Health Center. The individual usually remains contagious for about 1 week after symptoms begin, especially after the jaundice appears. That means someone may unknowingly spread the virus before they realize they're infected. This is why it's important to get vaccinated and wash your hands regularly. Anyone can get hepatitis A, but the risk can be higher for people living with someone who has hepatitis A for obvious reasons. People who use drugs, people experiencing homelessness, and that's because they may not have the opportunity to wash their hands as often as recommended. People traveling to affected communities or areas where there's ongoing outbreaks. People living in places where access to clean water and sewage systems may be limited. People who have close contact with an infected person. So how can you protect yourselves? There are several ways to protect yourself and your family. One of the biggest thing is washing your hands often with soap and water. And you'd want to do this after using the bathroom, after changing diapers, before preparing food, and before eating. Practice safe food handling, wash fruits and vegetables, cook food properly, and avoid contaminated food or water. The hepatitis A vaccine is the best protection. Many people in Manitoba may qualify for free vaccination depending on where they live, and in Sandy Bay you can get free vaccination. So you can, if you want to get the vaccine, you can contact the nursing unit at the Sandy Bay Health Center at 204-843-3653. Contact a health provider or nursing station if you feel that you've been exposed or you might have hepatitis A. If you do have symptoms such as jaundice, dark urine, severe fatigue, or stomach pain, seek medical attention right away. So make a doctor's appointment and get in there and let them know what's going on with you. So the message is simple. Hepatitis A is preventable. Good hand washing, safe food practices, and vaccination are the best tools to stop the spread. If you're feeling sick, stay home, avoid preparing foods for others, and contact a healthcare provider. If you are eligible for the vaccine, please consider getting vaccinated to protect yourself, your family, and the community. The other thing that I wanted to talk about was hepatitis C. So we do have some cases of hepatitis C in the community. So hepatitis C is a virus that attacks the liver. Unlike hepatitis A, hepatitis C is spread through blood-to-blood contact. Many people who have hepatitis C don't feel sick right away. In fact, someone can have hepatitis C for years without knowing it. Over time, if it isn't treated, it can damage the liver and cause serious health problems. The good news is that today hepatitis C can be cured with medication. Hepatitis C spreads when infected blood enters another person's bloodstream. So some examples include when individuals share needles or syringes, sharing pipes used for smoking drugs, sharing equipment used for injecting drugs, homemade tattooing and piercing equipment that isn't sterilized, sharing razors, nail clippers, or toothbrushes if blood is present on them. A simple way to think about it is if blood from one person gets into another person's bloodstream, hepatitis C can spread. You cannot get hepatitis C from hugging, shaking hands, sharing meals, or casual contact. The other item that we wanted to talk about today was about HIV. The medical officer of health, Dr. Brett Rusin, had declared a public health emergency for Manitoba in the beginning of May due to the increased rates of HIV in Manitoba. So the rates of HIV in Manitoba are 3.5 times more than the other provinces in Canada. So we do have cases of HIV in the community as well too, so I felt it was important to talk about this as well. So HIV is a virus that attacks the body's immune system. If left untreated, HIV makes it harder for the body to fight infections and disease. Like hepatitis C, HIV can be spread through sharing needles or syringes, unprotected sexual contact, and blood-to-blood exposure. The good news is HIV can be treated. People who receive treatment can live long and healthy lives as long as they continue to be on their medication regime. So sometimes you hear about HIV and hepatitis C together, and that's because they're spread through similar activities. If people are sharing needles, syringes, pipes, or other drug use equipment, they can be exposed to both HIV and hepatitis C. That is why prevention and harm reduction is so important. One of the questions that we've seen or been asked was, why does the health center provide condoms? So condoms are one of the easiest ways to prevent HIV and many sexually transmitted infections. If you think about seat belts, most people don't expect to get into a car accident, but they still wear a seat belt because it protects them from something happening. So condoms work in the same way. They help protect people, their partners, and their families. Providing condoms isn't encouraging sexual activity. It's helping people stay healthy and prevent disease. The other question that we got asked was, why does the health center provide syringes? The reason why we provide clean syringes is because sharing needles can spread HIV and hepatitis C, and as I said earlier, we have cases in the community. So currently we're aware of 5 hepatitis C cases and 7 HIV cases. So a clean syringe for every injection dramatically reduces the risk of spreading blood-borne infections such as hep C and HIV. You can using toothbrushes as an example. Most people won't share a toothbrush because they know it could contain blood and germs. The same principle applies to syringes. Providing clean supplies helps stop diseases from spreading through the community. Another question that we were asked was, why does the health center give out pipes? So many people don't realize that hepatitis C can be spread through blood-to-blood contact even when the blood isn't visible. So when people smoke substances using pipes, the heat can cause burns, cuts, sores, or even cracked lips. Even during cold weather when your lips are chapped, or dry weather, or when someone already has chapped lips, the skin around the mouth can break more easily. If a pipe is shared, tiny amounts of blood that cannot be seen with the naked eye can remain on the mouthpiece and be passed to the next person using it. A simple example, again, it would be sharing the toothbrush. So you can't see that there's blood on it, but it is still present. And then so what we're trying to do by giving these out is known as harm reduction. So we're trying to reduce the risk of blood-borne infections such as hep C and HIV to be spread amongst community members. And this also, when we do give out these items in harm reduction, it also creates opportunities for our health staff to connect with people and provide health services or testing, treatment, and support. The goal is not to encourage drug use. The goal is to prevent disease and keep people healthy and alive. The other thing was Narcan, and why does the health center provide it? So Narcan is a medication that can temporarily reverse an opioid overdose. Nowadays, sometimes drugs that are being used or passed around, it's unknown what the substances that are inside the drug and which can cause an unintentional overdose. And having Narcan available can save a person's life while waiting for emergency medical help. Think of Narcan like a fire extinguisher. Having a fire extinguisher in your home doesn't mean you want a fire. You keep it there because if an emergency happens, it may save someone's life. Narcan works the same way. It's a safety tool. One of the other questions was, why don't we just tell people not to use drugs? Of course, we encourage healthy choices and support people who want treatment and recovery, but we also recognize that addiction is a health issue, especially in the community. So people deserve to stay alive long enough to access treatment and healing and recovery. Harm reduction helps keep people alive, healthy, and connected to care. When someone comes for clean supplies and harm reduction tools like Narcan, they are also connecting with health workers.

So a good example would be winter driving. We tell people to drive safely, but we will plow the roads, put up warning signs, and encourage people to wear seat belts. We do these things because we know accidents can happen, and we want to reduce harm and save lives. Harm reduction works the same way. We encourage healthy choices, treatment, and recovery, but we also recognize that some people may still be using substances. By providing condoms, clean syringes, pipes, testing, and Narcan, we can reduce the risk of HIV, hepatitis C infections, and overdose deaths. For example, if a person uses a clean syringe instead of sharing one, they may avoid getting hep C or HIV. If someone carries Narcan and responds to an overdose, a life may be saved. That person then has another opportunity to see their children grow up, reconnect with family, access treatment, and continue their healing journey. Harm reduction is not about giving up on people. It is about believing that every life is valuable and every person deserves the opportunity to be healthy, heal, and thrive. Today, hepatitis C can be cured, HIV can be treated, overdoses can be reversed, and many infections can be prevented. The earlier people get tested and connected to care, the better the outcome for them and their families. If you have questions about hepatitis C, HIV, testing, treatment, condoms, harm reduction supplies, or Narcan, contact the Sandy Bay Health Center. Our goal is to support people without judgment and help keep our community healthy and safe. Harm reduction is not about the substance, it's about the person. It's about keeping our people alive, healthy, and connected to hope and healing. Thank you for listening.

I'd like to start off here with a song that I recorded here not long ago. I think it's one of the prettiest ones I've ever recorded. Boys, if you will, a little tune called The Lost Highway.

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The only two things in life that make it worth living is guitars tuned good and firm, feeling women.